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1: I'm Wiley Henderson. The city of Duncan has added a new tool to its website to help residents get to know the candidates who are running for city council in this month's municipal election. Candidate messages are now available on the city's website, giving voters a chance to learn more about the 10 people who are seeking a seat at the city council table. Duncan voters will not be choosing a new mayor, as Mike McKinley has been acclaimed to the role. Residents will also have a chance to get the jump on the polls this week, as advanced voting is open at the Duncan Fire Hall on Wednesday from 8 a.m. till 8 p.m. There will be another advanced voting opportunity on October 13th. General voting day is October 17th. RCMP are launching a campaign to encourage Vancouver Island and Sunshine Coast commuters to drive to the conditions as the days get shorter and visibility gets worse. October is the BC Association of Chiefs of Police Drive Relative to Conditions campaign, and police say drivers need to slow down. BC Highway Patrol Superintendent Lori Orsted says speed limits are created for ideal conditions and drivers need to account for wet roads and decreased visibility. BC Highway Patrol says there will be extra enforcement throughout the month and notes drivers could face a fine of $169 for going too fast for road conditions, even if they are slower than the posted speed limit. The plan for a new pipeline from Alberta to BC's coast moved a step forward last week. Prime Minister Mark Carney officially tapped it as a project of national interest, granting it a streamlined federal permitting process. BC Conservative interim leader Lauren Dirksen said on the campaign trail he welcomes the move.
2: We welcome it because British Columbia's economy desperately needs a boost, and the events of the last few years have shown just how important this is to be self-sufficient.
1: Centre BC also voiced support for the move. BC Greens leader Emily Lowen slammed the pipeline plan, saying increased oil tankers would put the environment and coastal economies at risk. Premier David Eby signed a deal with Ottawa in July that promised a framework for the province to get a share in the profits from the project. And BC NDP leader David Eby announced his party's plan to address grocery affordability Friday. Eby says if reelected, his government would ban real estate deals and property controls that big grocery chains use to limit competition. He says it would also limit the amount of profit that big grocery corporations can make on essentials.
3: We're going to make sure that for the basics, for your cheese, for your eggs, for your butter, for your milk, that you and your family are protected at the till as you check out.
1: Meanwhile, the BC Conservatives unveiled a wildfire action plan that includes buying more water bombers and reducing forest fuels around communities. The BC Greens released a plan for increased safety and regulations around artificial intelligence and big tech.
4: Thanks for that, Wiley. 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Moving on over to sports in the NHL. A handful of games yesterday. The Vancouver Canucks fell 3-2. To the Vegas Golden Knights. Calgary got beat up again by Seattle 6-1, and Winnipeg took down Detroit 3-2. The Canucks did win on Saturday. They beat Calgary 4-1. Tonight, there are four games, including two Canadian teams. Winnipeg visits Pittsburgh. That's at 4:30. Ottawa is in Boston, also at 4:30. In Major League Baseball action, the playoffs continued with the division series kicking off over the weekend, and a couple of teams with some series leads. They are, this is hard to read. Thanks, Google. The Milwaukee Brewers yesterday beat San Diego 4-3 to take a 2-0 series lead. The Atlanta Braves beat the LA Dodgers 3-2 to tie that series up at a game apiece. Tonight, there are two game twos, including first at 2 o'clock when Chicago visits Cleveland. The White Sox lead the Guardians 1-0 in that series, and then at 5 o'clock, the Yankees and Rays battle. Tampa leads that series 1-0. In NFL action, week 4, just about in the books. It was another win for the Seattle Seahawks yesterday when they took down the LA Chargers 30-23. Week number 4 wraps up tonight when Atlanta visits New Orleans at 5:15. And in the CFL, another win for the BC Lions on the weekend. They beat Toronto 24-17. Week number 19 will kick off on Friday when the Elks visit the Tiger Cats and BC hosts Ottawa, who's in the midst of an now 0-15 season. The Cowichan Capitals, locally, they fell in both games up north in Prince George on the weekend, 7-4 Saturday, 6-4 yesterday. The Caps visit Nanaimo on Friday. And in the VIJHL, Cary Park fell 9-4 to Campbell River on Saturday night. Lake Cowichan, in their lone game of the weekend, beat Campbell River 3-1 on Friday evening. That's sports.
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4: Quiet out there on the roads this morning, but if there is anything you want to pass along to us, would love to hear from you at 250-746-4897. Call or text. For your weather, felt like there was a little bit of a bite out there this morning leaving the house, but it should be at 64897. Call or text. For your weather, felt like there was a little bit of a bite out there this morning leaving the house, but it should be a nice degrees for today. There is the chance of some showers overnight tonight, down to a low of 8. Tomorrow, clouds, a 30% chance of rain, high of 19. But Wednesday and Thursday, we're back in the sunshine with highs of 19 degrees. Right now at 6:06, it's 9.
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and good morning. 6:15 on today, your Monday, October the 5th. Welcome to the Sunrise Show. My name is Justice. I hope you had a fantastic weekend. You get up to some fun stuff? You get out and about? Move your body a little bit? Or did you just rot on the couch? Either is totally fine. That's why it's your weekend. Welcome back.

hopefully the alarm didn't come too early for you, and I hope that coffee and that first sip, delectable. On the show today, man, it's funny how life works, right? It's almost like you can speak things into existence. We were talking about the holiday gift catalog. That was on Friday, right? With exciting mail. One arrived at my house over the weekend. How crazy is that? So we'll talk about that. Obvious gifting hints when it comes to being with your partner for a long time. And everyone in the Cowichan Valley at one point had one of these. It's all coming up on the Sunrise Show. It is the show that stars you. And if you want to be a part of it, I'd be more than happy to have you. Let's get you on the radio today. 250-746-4897 if you want to chime in on the show. We're also on Facebook, 89.7 Sun FM CJSU. We're on Instagram, 89.7 Sun FM. Happy Monday. Let's have ourselves a day, shall we? Here's Shawn Mendes right now. It's called Stitches on Sun FM.

0: Shawn Mendes, that one's called Stitches on Sun FM. Good morning. It is 6:20. Hope you enjoyed your weekend. If you didn't think it was long enough, just know, you get through this week, long weekend on the horizon. It's Thanksgiving a week from today. Another day off. There you go. Today, going to be mostly sun and cloud. A pretty nice day for us, actually. We'll get up to a high of 18 degrees, maybe some rain overnight tonight and into tomorrow. But after a great weekend, it looks like another nice day today. Right now, it is time for a look for all of you in the 6 a.m. club. An early nominee for our 840 idiot.
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0: 840 idiot. Idiots making news. Dumb people doing dumb stuff. We go today to Georgia. Southern U.S. and introduce you to 26-year-old Abdul Rashid, who was arrested because he didn't want to pay his bill at the restaurant. Was that Red Lobster getting some seafood back at the end of September? And his bill came to $63.77, which, I mean, if it's just him, that's a decent little bill. But if it's two people, that kind of feels like the norm, right? But did not want to pay the bill, so thought, how can I get out of this bill that doesn't look like I'm just dining and dashing? The thought was, call 911 and say I'm having a medical emergency. So that's exactly what Rashid did. Called 911, and of course, paramedics responded after he had finished his meal at a Red Lobster on September 24th. The paramedics showed up, checked him out, determined he's absolutely fine and there's nothing wrong with him. So not only was he then forced to pay the $63.77 meal bill, but also was arrested on charges of attempted theft of services and making an unlawful 911 call. He is still in police custody weeks later, and his bond was set at $3,000. So, because he tried to get out of a bill, didn't want to pay $63, now on the hook for $3,000 of bond, and is awaiting a court date. All because he didn't want to pay the Red Lobster dinner bill. 26-year-old Georgia man Abdul Rashid, calling 911 to try and get out of his dinner tab, is today's 840 Idiot nominee.
2: You idiot.
4: Idiot.
2: What an idiot.
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0: 54:40 and Lies to Me. It's on Sun FM and the Sunrise Show. Good morning. We're getting less and less sunrisey as part of the show as the day goes by. I don't remember when the time change usually was. I thought it was like in November. I thought it was after Halloween last year. But anyways, I'm seeing a lot of people talk online now with the, oh, would have been lighter. Sunrise is 7:20 today. So it is getting, of course, later and later. And we're on the time that we're going to be on for ever. I guess, potentially. Yeah. So sunrise 7:20 today, just under an hour from now. And then 6:46 is our sunset. But even this first weekend of fall, it's been pretty nice. Sun and cloud today. High of 18. Going to be another solid day here in the valley. There is the chance of some rain overnight tonight, down to 8. Tomorrow, periods of drizzle. Otherwise, clouds and 19. Wednesday, Thursday, sunny. Highs of, again, 19 degrees. It was warm yesterday, too. Right now, it is 10 degrees. Let's check in with Wiley from the newsroom to see what they're working on this morning. Good morning, Wiley.
1: Good morning, Justice. The city of Duncan has added a new feature to its website to help residents get to know the candidates running for city council in the upcoming municipal election. And the BC Highway Patrol is rolling out its October safety campaign that's Drive Relative to Conditions Month. Rolls right off the tongue. Expect a boosted presence from RCMP on local highways through October. More on these stories, plus more, coming at the top of the hour.
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0: Avril Lavigne's on 89.7 Sun FM. So is Philip Bailey and Phil Collins. Good morning. We're playing Everything Under the Sun on the Sunrise Show. And I got this text in from Carla, who's our road ranger, doing the Malahat every morning, heading down to Victoria. And Carla said, hey, reminder, just because your headlights look like they're on doesn't mean your taillights are. Take a moment, double check. And said, I counted 7 vehicles this morning from Duncan to Victoria did not have their taillights on. And I got to say, like, this text came in, I don't know, half an hour ago. It's still really dark outside. We just talked about sunrise not happening till like, I think it was 7:15, 7:20-ish. And the daytime running lights are my nemesis. I find they're annoying and they like create more of a problem. Because, like, shouldn't your lights just turn on when you're driving? Like, shouldn't it just, like, car goes on, lights go on. Headlights go on, taillights go on. Because the daytime running lights, like, the problem it creates is almost the, confusion of telling someone their lights are on when they're actually not, right? And I know there's a little signal on your dash when your lights are on versus your running lights. But hey, please just make sure when you're driving around, especially when it's dark like this, and especially when it comes to like the Malahat or some of the dark stretches of highways, and think about like all the back roads and side roads around the valley. If you're, you know, south of town, Cobble Hill and Shawnigan Lake, or north of town, you know, coming out of like, I don't know, the Satlam or that sort of area, it's really dark on the road. So please make sure you are driving around with your lights all the way on. Flick that little thing, whether it's on your, you know, on your blinker or on the side of the dash. Just turn your lights all the way on, because you want to make sure when you're driving to work in the morning, it's dark enough. You want to be able to see. You want people to see you. So please drive around with your lights on out there. Not to be confused with high beaming everyone, but just lights low beam on.
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0: The 3 of May and clothes off. It's here on 89.7 Sun FM. Good morning. Working our way towards 7 o'clock. And I hope you enjoyed your weekend. You get up to some fun stuff, man. It was a jam-packed weekend of things going on here in the valley, I felt like. We just were nonstop yesterday. And I saw so many people out in the yard decorating for Halloween, getting ready. I heard Ricky talking about it while I was out and about on the weekend, hanging out at the old farm market, talking about the Halloween decorations outside. And then when I was driving around yesterday, I came across a house who I thought did an awesome job, but they've got like a giant inflatable spider up on their roof. And then they used a rope to make this giant web hanging out through their front yard. And I just thought to myself, after hearing the conversations being had on the weekend about people, I guess, complaining about what their neighbors decorate for Halloween. And I think the premise was they'd made like a cemetery and it was too scary or something. And it's like, no, like, let's go crazy for Halloween. Let's do everything we can to make the yard look horrifying, right? Have the big animatronics, have the scary music, have the smoke machine. Maybe not all the time for the smoke machine, but for Halloween and leading up to it, especially. I know we're still like a month away from it, but it's on a Saturday this year. So we got to go hard for Halloween here in the Valley. If you're decorating or got any decorating done on the weekend, tell me what you got. What's your 10-foot tall Home Depot skeleton doing this year?
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1: I'm Wiley Henderson. The city of Duncan has added a new tool to its website to help residents get to know the candidates who are running for city council in this month's municipal election. Candidate messages are now available on the city's website, giving voters a chance to learn more about the 10 people who are seeking a seat at the city council table. Duncan voters will not be choosing a new mayor, as Mike McKinley has been acclaimed to the role. Residents will also have a chance to get the jump on the polls this week, as advanced voting is open at the Duncan Fire Hall on Wednesday from 8 a.m. till 8 p.m. There will be another advanced voting opportunity on October 13th. General voting day is October 17th. RCMP are launching a campaign to encourage Vancouver Island and Sunshine Coast commuters to drive to the conditions as the days get shorter and visibility gets worse. October is the BC Association of Chiefs of Police Drive Relative to Conditions campaign, and police say drivers need to slow down. BC Highway Patrol Superintendent Lori Orsted says speed limits are created for ideal conditions and drivers need to account for wet roads and decreased visibility. BC Highway Patrol says there will be extra enforcement throughout the month and notes drivers could face a fine of $169 for going too fast for road conditions, even if they are slower than the posted speed limit. The plan for a new pipeline from Alberta to BC's coast moved a step forward last week. Prime Minister Mark Carney officially tapped it as a project of national interest, granting it a streamlined federal permitting process. BC Conservative interim leader Lauren Dirksen said on the campaign trail he welcomes the move.
2: We welcome it because British Columbia's economy desperately needs a boost, and the events of the last few years have shown just how important this is to be self-sufficient.
1: Centre BC also voiced support for the move. BC Greens leader Emily Lowen slammed the pipeline plan, saying increased oil tankers would put the environment and coastal economies at risk. Premier David Eby signed a deal with Ottawa in July that promised a framework for the province to get a share in the profits from the project. And BC NDP leader David Eby announced his party's plan to address grocery affordability Friday. Eby says if reelected, his government would ban real estate deals and property controls that big grocery chains use to limit competition. He says it would also limit the amount of profit that big grocery corporations can make on essentials.
3: We're going to make sure that for the basics, for your cheese, for your eggs, for your butter, for your milk, that you and your family are protected at the till as you check out.
1: Meanwhile, the BC Conservatives unveiled a wildfire action plan that includes buying more water bombers and reducing forest fuels around communities. The BC Greens released a plan for increased safety and regulations around artificial intelligence and big tech.
4: Thanks for that, Wiley. 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Moving on over to sports, another weekend of NHL action in the books. The Canucks went 1-1. They beat Calgary 4-1 on Saturday night, then fell 3-2 to Vegas yesterday. The Canucks will next be on the ice on Thursday when they visit Carolina. Tonight there are four games, including two Canadian teams. Winnipeg visits Pittsburgh, Ottawa in Boston. Both of those start at 4:30. MLB playoffs continued with a couple of games yesterday. The Atlanta Braves tied their series with the LA Dodgers 3-2, with a 3-2 victory to tie it at a game apiece. And Milwaukee beat San Diego, who suffered a couple of heartbreaks early in this series. The Brewers beat the Padres 4-3 and now lead it 2-0. Two more playoff games today. Chicago's in Cleveland. That's at 2 o'clock. And the New York Yankees visit the Tampa Bay Rays. That's at 5. NFL action. The Seahawks picked up a win yesterday afternoon. They beat the LA Chargers 30-23. Tonight is the final game of the week where Atlanta visits New Orleans tonight at 5:15. And in CFL action, the BC Lions grabbed another win. They beat Toronto 24-17. The other winners of the week, Hamilton, Calgary, and Montreal to wrap up week 18. Week 19 will kick off on Friday with a doubleheader. Locally, it was a tough weekend up north for the Cowichan Capitals. They fell in both games to the Prince George Spruce Kings by scores of 7-4 and 6-4. The Caps are next in action when they visit Nanaimo on Friday. And in the VIJHL, Lake Cowichan beat Campbell River 3-1 on Friday. Then Kerry Park fell to Campbell River 9-4 on Saturday.
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4: Quiet out there on the road so far this morning. If you do see anything slowing things down, you can let us know with a call or text 250-746-4897. For your weather, sun and cloud today, a high of 18. We're starting to see some red over there in the southerly direction of the Cowichan Valley skies. I think it's south. I'm looking towards Allenby Road. Sun and cloud 18 and a great start to the day. Clouds, chance of showers, 8 overnight tonight. Tomorrow, periods of drizzle, high of 19. Wednesday and Thursday, sunshine and 19 degrees. Right now, 7:08 and 9.
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Those are the Killers. 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It is Monday, October the 5th. Today is World Teachers Day. So shout out to all the teachers out there getting ready, heading off to school, and just, staring another full week right there in the face. But teachers and everyone else, you get through today, and it's another long weekend for you. That's nice, isn't it? Thanksgiving is a week from today. We were just talking about one of the things Ricky was covering on the weekend show here and the Halloween decorations that we're starting to see around the valley. I was at a store, of which I will not name, but say that you can get a hot dog for like $1.50 there on the weekend. And they had, and this is just how we know we've lost the plot. They had the Halloween stuff all set up right next to all the Christmas stuff. Are people going to the store and buying Christmas decor already? One of the things I feel like we've kind of lost is the over-preparation

0: for everything. No one's got their tree up. 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Why is there stuff up in the store? I guess inspiration, but yeah, the Halloween stuff is up there in the store. And speaking of Halloween decorations,
1: you've got mail.
0: We got this text in. You're talking about over the top Halloween decorations, and I got this message in from Carol. Said, I want to give a shout out to my neighbor because every year they go absolutely all out for Halloween. Their decorations are better than some of the stuff you see in movies. Last year they had a full-on graveyard in the front yard, fog machine, music, lights. It was awesome, and I love it. They kind of started to prepare over the weekend, and I can't wait for it. It really gets me in the spooky mood of things. Yeah, well, thanks for that message, Carol. Yeah, I know that there's some people that have got those decorations up already, and by all means, go for it. It seems hypocritical of me to not complain, but say how early decorations are in stores, but I love when people go all out for more than like the day or two that Halloween actually is. Get those ghosties up in the yard. I know you can't really put the pumpkins out yet because if you carve them, they'll be mashed potatoes by the time we get to Halloween. But yeah, go hard on the decorations for Halloween. By all means, scare the crap out of your neighbors. Here's Daniel Powder on Sun FM.

0: is the Radio Hug. It is brought to you by our friends at Just Jake's, where we give out a great big hug to an amazing member of the community. My name is Justice. I'm joined by my friend Liz Stewart from Just Jake's. Good morning, Liz.
1: Good morning. How are you today?
0: I'm great. It's always nice when I get a little ding in my email inbox and I get to read about somebody great in the community. And this week, we got a nomination on our website, mycowichandvalleynow.com. Liz, tell us about it.
1: Okay. So out in Lake Cowichan and the Cowichan Nation, the Lake Cowichan Nation out there, the Tubasat community, there is an incredible human being. Her name is Melanie Livingston. And I just have to say that this woman is incredible. She plans events for the nation in Lake Cowichan, but she's always uplifting people. She's constantly inspiring people to go after their education. She's inspiring people to keep on learning. She works with all levels of the nation out there. And I think that this person, Sarah Pappenberger, wanted to make sure that we knew that she was an incredible human in her life. And we wanted to give her a great big hug and a huge thank you for being the event planner for the Tubasat community out in Lake Cowichan. Thank you very much.
0: Congratulations, Melanie. This week's Radio Hug winner. You get a big hug from me and Liz and $25 to Just Jake's. It's the Radio Hug on Sun FM.
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0: Florence and the Machine, Ship to Wreck, is on 89.7 Sun FM. Good morning. Thanks for being with us again. Congratulations to Melanie Livingston, who is the latest winner for our Radio Hug presented by Just Jakes. If you want to submit someone you know for the Radio Hug, go to mycowishinvalleynow.com and click on win. For your weather today, nice little sunrise we're getting today in the valley. High of 18 with sun and clouds. Chance of some rain overnight tonight and a 30% chance of some drizzle tomorrow. But today should be nice with a high of 18. Right now, let's check in with Wiley in the newsroom to see what's going on this morning. Morning, Wiley.
1: Good morning, Justice. The city of Duncan has added a new feature to its website to help residents get to know the candidates running for city council in the upcoming municipal election. And the BC Highway Patrol is rolling out its October safety campaign that's Drive Relative to Conditions Month. Rolls right off the tongue. Expect a boosted presence from RCMP on local highways through October. More on these stories, plus more, coming at the top of the hour. 89.7
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0: Charlotte Cardin is on Sun FM. That one's called 99 Nights. 7:37, good morning. Have you spoken something into existence in your life recently? That's exactly how I'm feeling, because we were in this very spot on Friday talking about the exciting things we used to receive in the mail, whether it was the subscriptions that we were signed up for or like actual mail from actual people, because it feels like every time I open up the mailbox now, it's just a bill that's being run on my credit card or a credit card bill that has to be paid. It's nothing fun, right? You don't get excited to go check the mail. And we had dove down the rabbit hole of nostalgia in talking about the Sears catalog that would come out every year, probably a couple of times, but the huge one came out, of course, before the holidays, and you'd go through it with your parents or without them, and then just Sharpie circle everything you wanted for Christmas in the Sears catalog, and then it would appear under the tree or go get picked up on Sears location in the Village Green. And I swear to you, Friday I get home, and because we only have one mail key and my wife has it on her keychain, she's the mail checker. She brings in a giant catalog from a company that rhymes with Schmamishmon. And I said, oh my God, this is it? This is the new one now? And so I sat with her and with my son for a little bit of time on Saturday afternoon. We went through circling things. Now, I will say, it kind of, I was thrown off by it not having prices in there, because like every children's toy, double the cost of what I feel like it should be. And maybe that's just everything in life now, but I do have some hesitations about the big red Sharpie circle in the catalog. Granted, not everything is a guaranteed get when it's got the circle around it. It never has been, but I like to know what I'm getting into before I say, yeah, maybe we could get that one for you this year, bud. But oh my God, it felt so weird. It felt, I don't know, Mandela effect-y, like speaking it into existence, talking about the Sears catalog, and then I guess the 2026 internet version of that showed up in my mailbox the next day.
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9: She knew it all, and by 16, she was already fronting bands in downtown Montreal clubs. The band members that went through her band as well.
10: This woman took the greenhorn on the road, taught me how to be in a rock and roll band.
9: Taylor Hawkins, who was 22 years old when he became her drummer, and he said that Tass taught him how to be in a rock and roll band and gave him his rock and roll paycheck. And in 2015, she joined the Foo Fighters on stage.
10: Well, tonight, I get to play with her, man. I haven't played with her in a long time. Can you guys say hello, Sass?

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1: I'm Wiley Henderson. The city of Duncan has added a new tool to its website to help residents get to know the candidates who are running for city council in this month's municipal election. Candidate messages are now available on the city's website, giving voters a chance to learn more about the 10 people who are seeking a seat at the city council table. Duncan voters will not be choosing a new mayor, as Mike McKinley has been acclaimed to the role. Residents will also have a chance to get the jump on the polls this week, as advanced voting is open at the Duncan Fire Hall on Wednesday from 8 a.m. till 8 p.m. There will be another advanced voting opportunity on October 13th. General voting day is October 17th. RCMP are launching a campaign to encourage Vancouver Island and Sunshine Coast commuters to drive to the conditions as the days get shorter and visibility gets worse. October is the BC Association of Chiefs of Police Drive Relative to Conditions campaign, and police say drivers need to slow down. BC Highway Patrol Superintendent Lori Orsted says speed limits are created for ideal conditions and drivers need to account for wet roads and decreased visibility. BC Highway Patrol says there will be extra enforcement throughout the month and notes drivers could face a fine of $169 for going too fast for road conditions, even if they are slower than the posted speed limit. The plan for a new pipeline from Alberta to BC's coast moved a step forward last week. Prime Minister Mark Carney officially tapped it as a project of national interest, granting it a streamlined federal permitting process. BC Conservative interim leader Lauren Dirksen said on the campaign trail he welcomes the move.
2: We welcome it because British Columbia's economy desperately needs a boost, and the events of the last few years have shown just how important this is to be self-sufficient.
1: Centre BC also voiced support for the move. BC Greens leader Emily Lowen slammed the pipeline plan, saying increased oil tankers would put the environment and coastal economies at risk. Premier David Eby signed a deal with Ottawa in July that promised a framework for the province to get a share in the profits from the project. And BC NDP leader David Eby announced his party's plan to address grocery affordability Friday. Eby says if reelected, his government would ban real estate deals and property controls that big grocery chains use to limit competition. He says it would also limit the amount of profit that big grocery corporations can make on essentials.
3: We're going to make sure that for the basics, for your cheese, for your eggs, for your butter, for your milk, that you and your family are protected at the till as you check out.
1: Meanwhile, the BC Conservatives unveiled a wildfire action plan that includes buying more water bombers and reducing forest fuels around communities. The BC Greens released a plan for increased safety and regulations around artificial intelligence and big tech.
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5: Thanks, Wiley. Appreciate that, buddy. You can get those news stories and more by visiting MyCowichandValleyNow.com. Moving on over to sports, five games in the NHL yesterday, three Canadian teams in action. Canucks fell 3-2 to Vegas. Seattle beat up on Calgary 6-1. Winnipeg beat Detroit 3-2. Canucks did have a win. They beat Calgary 4-1 on Saturday evening. Tonight there's four games, two Canadian teams. Winnipeg visits Pittsburgh. Ottawa is in Boston. Both those games are at 4:30. MLB playoffs continue today, but first yesterday, the Milwaukee Brewers grabbed a 2-0 series lead over San Diego, and the Atlanta Braves tied their series with the Los Angeles Dodgers in wins yesterday. Today at 2 o'clock, Chicago visits Cleveland in Game 2 of that series. The White Sox lead the Guardians 1-0. And at 5 o'clock, the Yankees and Rays face off. Tampa Bay has a 1-0 series lead. NFL, the Seattle Seahawks picked up another win, moved to 3-1 on the season. They beat the LA Chargers 30-23. The week wraps up with Monday Night Football tonight. That has the Atlanta Falcons visiting the New Orleans Saints at 5:15. In the CFL, BC picked up another win, 24-17 over the Toronto Argonauts. Hamilton, Calgary, Montreal were the other three winners. And locally, it was a tough weekend up north for the Cowichan Capitals. They dropped both games 7-4 and 6-4 to the Prince George Spruce Kings. The Caps' long road trip continues. They're in Nanaimo on Friday night. And in the VIJHL, Lake Cowichan beat Campbell River by a score of 3-1 on Friday. Cary Park fell to Campbell River 9-4 on Saturday.
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5: Roads are looking all good this morning. If there is anything you want to let us know that you're seeing, 250-746-4897. For your weather, sun and clouds today should be nice with a high of 18 degrees. Tonight, periods of rain, a low of 8. Tomorrow, periods of drizzle, high of 19. Wednesday and Thursday, sunny skies, highs of 19 and 18. Right now in Duncan, 8:05, and we sit at 12 degrees.
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1: Okay, so we're talking about speaking things into existence today because on Friday on the show, we were talking about the exciting mail we used to get and how we were all always so pumped when we got the big Sears catalog ahead of the holidays. And then we went through and circled everything in pen and showed it to my parents. And I said, this is the Christmas list this year. And I was thinking about that with the exciting mail and how we hadn't received the catalog in forever. Swear to you, Friday night, the very same day, wife comes home after picking up the mail, a catalog for Schmamishmon, or a company that rhymes with that name. I'd never received one of those before. And I was just talking to some people here at the office. They didn't get it. Just us, I guess. Jeff Bezos or whoever owns Schmamishmon now is listening to this station, apparently, and targeted my mail. But we got some examples from people sharing their stories and things they spoke into existence to 250-746-4897. Sam texted this in, said, I was in a car accident a couple of years ago. And for whatever reason, one day I was telling a coworker that I actually never got my payment from, I guess, the damages that happened in that, never got it. It was a year and a half after the incident. I told my friend, I got a call 2 hours later from the insurance company telling me that that my payment was finally ready for me. Wow, that's super random. Can't believe it takes that long to get any money. And then this one came in as well from Tina. Said this was a number of months ago, but one night as we were leaving the office, I said to a couple of coworkers walking out to the parking lot that I had the feeling someone was going to get a promotion. I didn't have a reason, but I just had this feeling. The next day, someone from the cubicle down from ours ends up getting a promotion in a brand new office. Wow. Do you have any predictions about my life? If you've spoken things into existence before, manifested good things or maybe bad. You ever spoken something into existence or is it just coincidence under your beliefs? 250-746-4897. It's Nickelback.

0: Saving Me. It's on 89.7 Sun FM and the Sunrise Show. Hello, good morning. It is Monday, October the 5th today. It is World Teachers Day. Shout out to the teachers in the Valley. It is also Be Nice Day, where I guess today, outside of the other 364, you actually be nice to other people. So for the smile of the day, brought to you by our friends at Thrifty Foods, we've got George Carlin talking about telling people to have a nice day.
1: I feel like I'm beyond the nice day now. Of course, people still want me to have one. Everybody wants me to have a nice day.
2: Have a nice day.
1: Yeah, yeah, yeah. Would you give me my change, please? That's the trouble with have a nice day. It puts all the pressure on you. Now you've got to go out and somehow manage to have a good time. All because of some loose-lipped cashier. Have a nice day. Maybe I don't feel like having a nice day. Maybe, just maybe, I've had 63 nice days in a row. And by God, I'm ready for a crappy day. Let someone wish me a crappy day. I never hear that. Have a crappy day. That's no problem at all. All you have to do is get up some mornings. There's no planning involved.
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0: That's 3 days grace. And the animal I have become, it's on 89.7 Sun FM. And the Sunrise Show, good morning. Your 840 idiot is right around the corner, so stick around for that. And plenty more here on the show. Right now, taking a look at your weather. Should be great today. Awesome weekend, too, if you got out and about. Very fall-y out there. Crispy in the morning, but sunny, nice. Leaves changing colors and falling from the tree. Today should be another one of those. Mix of sun and cloud, high of 18. Tonight, it's a chance of some showers down to 8. Tomorrow, periods of drizzle and 19. Right now, it's 11 degrees. Let's check in with Wiley from the newsroom. Morning, Wiley.
1: Good morning, Justice. The city of Duncan has added a new feature to its website to help residents get to know the candidates running for city council in the upcoming municipal election. And the BC Highway Patrol is rolling out its October safety campaign that's Drive Relative to Conditions Month. Rolls right off the tongue. Expect a boosted presence from RCMP on local highways through October. More on these stories, plus more, coming at the top of the hour.
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0: Celestia Carr's Wild Things. It's on 89.7 Sun FM on your Monday. Hope you're enjoying the start of your day. Hope you had a great weekend, too. It was a beautiful one out there, so maybe we got it to go out and enjoy the valley in the fall and all the colors. Weather this week looks like it's going to be pretty solid, too. Besides tomorrow, there's a chance of drizzle, but sunshine the rest of the way. High of 18 today. Right now, it is 12 degrees, and time for the 840 Idiot.
1: He really is an idiot.
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0: 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Streaking, skipping, or squeaky wipers? They're telling you something. Jiffy Lube has wiper blades. Drive on over to 60 Trunk Road in Duncan to get them checked and replaced. 840 Idiot, idiots making news, dumb people doing dumb stuff. We go to Georgia today and introduce you to 26-year-old Abdul Rashid, who was arrested last week for trying to get out of paying his dinner bill. Yeah, that's what it was. Rashid was at Red Lobster, where he ate. It's unclear if it was just him or what he ordered, but anyways, the bill was $63.77, and Rashid thought, well, besides dining and dashing, how can I get out of paying this bill? And the answer that he landed on was a medical emergency. It's unclear what it was, whether it was like fake a heart attack, faint, whatever it was, but faked a medical emergency and then called 911. Paramedics respond, check over him, take his vitals, and he was determined to be absolutely 100% fine and healthy. So now, on top of that $63.77 dinner bill, he's also on the hook for charges of theft of services and making an unlawful 911 call. He was arrested by police, is still in jail, and has his bond set at $3,000 ahead of a court date. Feel like you probably can't make that fake medical emergency call again to get out of jail or the court date, so that excuse has been burned out of the Rolodex. 26-year-old Georgia man Abdul Rashid trying to get out of a $63 dinner bill, now on the hook for multiple charges and a bond of $3,000 ahead of a court date. He's today's 840 Idiot.
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0: In the fall, the leaves change color and fall to the ground. 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

0: Harvey Danger. That's Flagpole Sitta, and it's here on Sun FM 851. Good morning. Did you check out The Price is Right in town here? They were at the Performing Arts Center Thursday and Friday night. And from the people that I heard from on Friday morning after being to the first showing, it was awesome. It was a blast. And the prizes were insane. We heard about someone winning a trip to Hawaii. Maybe there were some cars given away, but big time prizes. Price is Right level prizes, even though it was like a non-taped show and event. And we had listener Mark on the show Friday talking about the cliffhanger game and one person winning on the last available, dollar missed, and how exciting it was and how happy everyone was and how much they were cheering. Well, Mark had a post go fairly viral on the Cowichan Valley Facebook group. And then Mark reached out to me again yesterday and said, hey, I want to see if we can share something here because I'm getting an increasing number of messages from people around the valley offering financial support for any of the winners should they have problems with the taxes and fees associated with winning a prize on The Price is Right. This is super heartwarming, and I'm just wondering if there's any way we can connect these people, which I think is really, really incredible, and our valley going above and beyond again. So in case you weren't aware, like I wasn't, if somebody wins like a car or a substantial prize on The Price is Right, I guess they have to pay taxes on their winnings. And so that can be a cost that, if you just bought your ticket to go to The Price is Right on Friday, maybe you had no idea you were coming home with a new car and therefore the tax bill on that car. So if you are a person that either A, won a prize at The Price is Right when it was here in town on those two nights, or B, someone that hears this and is like, oh, you know what? I could lend some financial support. I could donate. I could help out. Please reach out to the show, 250-746-4897, and we will do our very best to connect you with people interested in this. Again, if you won something on The Price is Right, and you're looking for some help with that tax bill, or you are looking to help people that have maybe come into a prize and a tax bill, you can reach out to the show, 250-746-4897. Huge shout out to Mark facilitating all of this, or at least putting the idea into our brains. And once again, it's the Cowichan Valley just showcasing how generous it truly is.
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1: I'm Wiley Henderson. The city of Duncan has added a new tool to its website to help residents get to know the candidates who are running for city council in this month's municipal election. Candidate messages are now available on the city's website, giving voters a chance to learn more about the 10 people who are seeking a seat at the city council table. Duncan voters will not be choosing a new mayor, as Mike McKinley has been acclaimed to the role. Residents will also have a chance to get the jump on the polls this week, as advanced voting is open at the Duncan Fire Hall on Wednesday from 8 a.m. till 8 p.m. There will be another advanced voting opportunity on October 13th. General voting day is October 17th. RCMP are launching a campaign to encourage Vancouver Island and Sunshine Coast commuters to drive to the conditions as the days get shorter and visibility gets worse. October is the BC Association of Chiefs of Police Drive Relative to Conditions campaign, and police say drivers need to slow down. BC Highway Patrol Superintendent Lori Orsted says speed limits are created for ideal conditions and drivers need to account for wet roads and decreased visibility. BC Highway Patrol says there will be extra enforcement throughout the month and notes drivers could face a fine of $169 for going too fast for road conditions, even if they are slower than the posted speed limit. The plan for a new pipeline from Alberta to BC's coast moved a step forward last week. Prime Minister Mark Carney officially tapped it as a project of national interest, granting it a streamlined federal permitting process. BC Conservative interim leader Lauren Dirksen said on the campaign trail he welcomes the move.
2: We welcome it because British Columbia's economy desperately needs a boost, and the events of the last few years have shown just how important this is to be self-sufficient.
1: Centre BC also voiced support for the move. BC Greens leader Emily Lowen slammed the pipeline plan, saying increased oil tankers would put the environment and coastal economies at risk. Premier David Eby signed a deal with Ottawa in July that promised a framework for the province to get a share in the profits from the project. And BC NDP leader David Eby announced his party's plan to address grocery affordability Friday. Eby says if reelected, his government would ban real estate deals and property controls that big grocery chains use to limit competition. He says it would also limit the amount of profit that big grocery corporations can make on essentials.
3: We're going to make sure that for the basics, for your cheese, for your eggs, for your butter, for your milk, that you and your family are protected at the till as you check out.
1: Meanwhile, the BC Conservatives unveiled a wildfire action plan that includes buying more water bombers and reducing forest fuels around communities. The BC Greens released a plan for increased safety and regulations around artificial intelligence and big tech.
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Those are the Gorillaz and Feel Good Inc. on your Monday, and a beautiful one at that. We are just so happen to be positioned here at the Sun FM studios where we face the direct sunlight in the morning, and it's like, I don't know, if heaven was shining down on you in that blinding sunlight, but it is a beautiful fall morning. Get up to a high of 18, 19 degrees today in the sunshine. The fall weekend was beautiful. You could drive around. It was a little bit crispy and cool in the morning, but you could see all the reds and the yellows and the oranges at a great Vancouver Island fall weekend and the start of another fall day as we work towards Thanksgiving next weekend. Did you enter our contest over the weekend on our Facebook page, 89.7 Sun FM CJSU? 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We're giving away a free Thunder Rolls car wash. Congratulations to Katie M, who scores the gift of a clean car to start the month of October. I know that summer is over, but the roads are going to get a little muckier. We're going to see a little bit more rain. Maybe the geese flying south have had a hit out on my truck, but I've been hit by a lot more of that bird poop lately. And so Island Auto Spa is my solution, and it can be yours as well. Once a month, we do the Thunder Rolls car wash giveaway, but you can go check out Island Auto Spa every time. Treat your car like the king or the queen or the noble steed that it is. Counting Crows right now, this is Mr. Jones on Sun FM. Morning.

0: Virginia to Vegas and Selfish on the Sunrise Show. 9:23 on your Monday. Hope you had a fantastic weekend. Get up to that fun folly stuff. Start decorating for Halloween. See how much it costs for a box of chocolate at the grocery store? We'll figure it out. The king-size chocolate bar giver outers, I'm looking at you. We'll figure it out how we get this done. But we got a couple of weeks till that. Right now, though, after a weekend of doing fun things, maybe you missed some good news. This is what we do to share it with you. It's Thrifty Foods. Tell me something good.
1: Tell me something good.
0: Of course, a huge congratulations. Thank you. Job well done to everyone involved with another year of the Tour de Rock. That 2 days, 1,200-kilometer journey through right here in the valley all the way down to Friday night when they finished at Ship Point. What an incredible job done. We are so thankful to have the riders calling in here on the morning show for the last 2 weeks and updating us day by day. So amazing. And just the heartwarming response up and down this island through all the communities, big and small. The update as of Friday night is that the Tour de Rock has raised over $721,000 for Cops for Cancer, Canadian Cancer Society, Camp Good Times, and Pediatric Cancer Research. Absolutely incredible. I'm fairly certain the donations will continue to roll in, but to every rider who was part of that, including, of course, our local one, Mary Skorupka from the Cowichan District Hospital, incredible job. Congratulations on finishing the ride. Way to go. Another year of Tour de Rock in the books.
1: Tell me something good.
0: This is cool as well. The Rotary Club of Duncan, BC, Canada. We talked about this a couple of times over the last few weeks, but the Dolly Parton Imagination Library, which is a thing that you can sign up for online, and it sends you a free book in the mail every month for kids age 0 to 5, and it gives them an age-appropriate book to read. Well, the Rotary Club is creating something similar here in town. They're calling it the Story Sprouts Program with Literacy Now Cowichan and the House of Friendship. They say Story Sprouts is intended to make books available to families with children in the 0 to 5 age group who might not otherwise have access to books. Right now, the Rotary Club is looking for book donations that would be appropriate for 0 to 5. They can be dropped off at the Hospital Auxiliary Thrift Shop on Craig Street. The books will then be picked up and distributed by the House of Friendship. If you're going to drop some books off at the Hospital Auxiliary Thrift Store, please indicate that they are for the Story Sprouts. But if you're looking for more info, you can go to Rotary Club of Duncan, BC, Canada on Facebook and help them get this Story Sprouts program started.
1: Tell me something good.
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9: He's always early. 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

0: That's Our Lady Peace. Superman's dead. It's on 89.7 Sun FM on your Monday. You speaking things into existence lately? I feel like I have, because this cannot be coincidence. So Friday, we were talking about exciting things you used to receive in the mail, because now mail feels just like bills and boring stuff. You never get an envelope and go, ooh, I wonder what's in here. It just doesn't happen like that. And one of the things that we used to get really excited about in the mail was that annual Sears catalog where you could go around with the pen and just circle everything that you wanted from your parents for the holidays. And how long it'd been since I'd seen one of those. And we're laughing that you could buy both a house and dynamite in the Sears catalog. And I get home from work on Friday. My wife picks up the mail from the mailbox and she goes, hey, look at this. I haven't seen one of these in forever. A gift holiday catalog from Schmamishmon and a company that rhymes with that name. I couldn't believe it. Spoken into existence. Jeff Bezos was listening to the Sunrise Show on Friday morning and said, yep, put one in that mailbox. Because other people that have worked here said they didn't receive the catalog. Just me, perhaps. But we did the old thing. Sat on the couch on Saturday with my son while he pointed out toys and said, that, want that. I said, okay, maybe, bud. And then you circle it with Sharpie. Thing I didn't love, didn't have prices in the book, which makes me wondering if I'm signing up for a ginormous, larger-than-expected bill around the holidays. But the catalogs are back. It just, I guess, wouldn't involve us driving to the Village Green Mall Sears warehouse to pick up whatever it was that we ordered from the book. You speak things into existence. We got a couple of interesting texts. This one came in and said, I was in a vehicle accident a number of years ago, and more than a year later, I was telling my friend that I actually never got my money from the crash. I never got my payment. 2 hours later, the insurance company called me, said they had my payment ready for me. Huh. That's a weird coincidence. This one came in as well on our text line, 746-4897. Said, I was walking out to the parking lot a couple of months ago with two coworkers, and I told them I have a random feeling someone in our office was getting promoted. I had no reason. I just had this feeling. The next day, a person a couple of desks down from me ended up getting a promotion in their own office. Wow. Can you speak a promotion in for me? Or for all of us here in the Valley? I think we'd enjoy that. Things you've spoken into existence. 250-746-4897 on the Sunrise Show.
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0: simple plan. That's I don't want to go to bed. It's here on 89.7 Sun FM. Thank you so much for being with us on the program today. Hope you've enjoyed the start of your week. Get through today. Get through this week. You got a long weekend and Thanksgiving coming up this weekend. Thank you so much for listening and being part of the show today. I hope you have an awesome rest of your Monday. We'll chat again tomorrow morning, same time, same place, from whenever you wake up. So enjoy the rest of this sunny Monday. Until tomorrow, as always, have a good one and be safe. See ya.
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Hello again and happy Monday to you. Thank you for keeping the dial on 89.7. I'm Noah Bergstrom with you now for 4 hours of riveting radio. And as we go through Monday, we'll provide you, of course, with some of the best tunes ever. We'll get into the Viper Fuels Vault at noon. And what else for you today? Oh, a look into the final week before your municipal and provincial election. Well, not provincial, but opportunities to vote in advance. Going to be starting up Wednesday here in the community, and we'll keep you in the loop. Also, I want to talk a little bit about expectation versus reality. Parties, especially the ones that you plan, never quite as extravagant as they seem or as they should be. Well, I am now officially less than a month away from my partner's birthday. I think I've got to do something significant this year as she's turning 28. So we'll take your ideas here. Thinking maybe 20, she ate 28, something to do with food. Well, you can contribute. The texting machine open now. Our friends at Fido and Skynet Wireless hooking us up at 250-746-4897. You can reach us there all day long and contribute live. Okay, on to the next song as we'll continue to energize you on your way through. It's 10:10 now, and the midday show is just getting going. Save your tears. Another work week begins, but you're here with Sun FM, so we'll keep you smiling.

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1: Alanis Morissette on Sun FM. Thank you again for joining us in the midday show. Now I'm Noah in your radio. Time for us to go to a look at the weather together. Something else I wanted to touch on today. I'll tell you just a little teaser here, okay? I right now am reading a very thick document titled Guidelines for TV and Radio Broadcasters and Service Providers During an Election. Yes, I want to make it very easy for you, our listeners, to see all of the candidates. Of course, we have to be equitable in our representation, so we won't mention any of the candidates, but I've just collected the nominated candidates' platforms and such, and I'm hoping that we'll be able to post it up and make it easy for you, whether you're from Lake Couchin, Ladysmith, Duncan. In this show, we'll tell you where you can go, and of course, we'll urge you to vote, as that is 12 days away, the final day for your local election, and Wednesday, you'll get to go to the Duncan Fire Hall from 8 to 8 and vote. Also, Ladysmith hosting their first advance vote the same day in their City Hall. So stick with us and we'll tell you all the spots where you can make a difference in your community. Okay, join me in the weather room now. And today shaping up to be pretty okay. What a beautiful foggy little sunrise we had this morning. Now it's climbing up to 18 degrees today. Right now it's about 13 and not seeing much in the way of rain. This evening, a 20% chance of drizzle. And then tomorrow, you'll see that same forecast, 20% chance of drizzle, 19 degrees your high. Clear skies Tuesday night, making way for Wednesday and Thursday to be pretty nice, 19 degrees and sunny. And then we'll finish up the work week with a 15-degree day on Friday and a 60% chance of showers. Also, we should say, 1 week away from Thanksgiving. 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Whatever you have to say, it's welcome here. 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

0: Let's dance. It's David Bowie. Yeah, starting the midday show with something you can dance to. Thank you for joining us and letting me help you through Monday. Hey, I'm Noah in your radio, and we'll go into the Viper Fuels Vault at noon. I also wanted to say to you, it happens to be National Fire Prevention Week. So the focus this year, looking at everyday charging habits that can help reduce the risk of battery fires in your homes. I also wanted to say something that reminded me of this. Last spring, I guess, we were at the EMC Emergency Expo celebrating the Alertable app. But I also heard from one of our firefighters that a concern was that now that we have no daylight savings time, well, people don't remember to change the batteries in your smoke alarm. So maybe that's a good reminder to do that this week as we head into National Fire Prevention Week. And if you go to nfpw.org, there's some great resources there, coloring sheets for kids and other little tips and tricks. So soft surface, hard pass. Don't charge your phone on your bed. That's something that needs to be said. If it feels hot, well, you stop using it. That seems pretty straightforward. Also, for tools, rides, you're charging your e-bike. Maybe you should charge outside. National Fire Prevention Week, as we're shifting our focus now, leaving wildfire season and trying to keep you safe at home. 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
0: And we are 1 week away from Thanksgiving. Just got a text from Adrian. He says there is an accident at the Trans-Canada Highway at Mays Road. Emergency vehicles are on site and traffic seems to be moving pretty nicely there. Anything else that you're seeing, please let me know at 250-746-4897. You can contribute to the show today as we continue through Monday. We'll continue to bring you some of the greatest hits. This is Theory of a Dead Man. It's All or Nothing. It's in the Workday Show.

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0: Bruno Mars featuring Rose, and it's here in the Midday Show. Hello, I'm Noah in your radio, and we are 12 days away from Municipal Election Day. And this Wednesday, your first opportunity to vote in advance. You can go to the Duncan Fire Hall from 8 to 8. And if you're like me in Ladysmith, well, the voting day still Wednesday from 8 to 8, just at the Ladysmith Town Hall. And as we go into this trying time, two elections coming up, you're having these tough conversations with family. You know, it's the way of the road. But they're good conversations to have. So my... Well, it's stolen valor to call her my mother-in-law. My partner's mom, lovely as always, she had a brilliant idea this week before we head into this time. She wants to have a family conversation over dinner. And so this idea, well, it's getting a little bit out of hand. I'm thinking, instead, we play this like a murder mystery party. I'll send out all of the information, the candidate platforms, and everybody has to show up and give their pitch. We'll do a real debate, a mock election of sorts. Wouldn't it be great? Whatever gets you out to the polls, gets you excited about going to vote in the municipal election Wednesday in advance from 8 to 8 at the Duncan Fire Hall. Of course, you can go to cityofduncan.ca and find some more information on your candidates today. Start sending around the platforms, and maybe you can play a little candidate murder mystery. Yeah? Does this sound like fun? Join me on the text in line. We'll see what the family says. And I think everybody might have to bring their own car because I don't know how positive that conversation would go. Of course, we head into election time. What is important is that you are being a part of your community. So go see what's up there. Your candidates available. City of Duncan, Town of Ladysmith, Town of Lake Couch and Sites. You can check out the platforms. And it's better to be in the loop.
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That's Choosing Texas on Sun FM. 24 weeks at number one on the Billboard. Yeah, the longest of all time. And you're hearing it here on Sun. Thank you for joining us. Hour number two for you is hour number one all done. Saw a funny post today. I know we all have the same experience being in our Duncan, BC connected. This is very adorable. Thank you to Bree, who posted a little photo of her son being at the AI protest on Saturday. Unfortunately, he was the only one that made it there. Oh, come on, Couch and Valley. Someone standing up for what they believe in. But she posted a picture from the back. I don't know what her son's sign said. And this is the AI protest that was posted last week. Do you not know? Infamously, someone put up a picture that was AI generated. It said the future isn't neutral, and it was on the Duncan BC Connected. It got a good host of engagement, almost 100 comments over there, and it was supposed to start at 11 a.m. Unfortunately, only Bree's son went out to fight AI. So maybe, I'm sorry about that, personally. I am not an AI hater, so I can't level with you. I use it daily. Maybe the AI was responsible. Did they tell us all that the protest was canceled? Join us now as we go into the second hour. And of course, join me at the texting line 250-746-4897. Bree, if you're listening, I would love to know what your son's sign said. As not a dig, we're grateful that the younger generation still standing up for what they believe in and protesting. Here's a Flock of Seagulls. It's on Sun FM.

0: That's Alicia Moffitt. Lay Your Light on 89.7. It's 11:20 and time to go to another look at the weather together. If you're seeing anything on those roads, please let me know. 250-746-4897. And I could actually use a road ranger in the Allenby area, as Justice and I spoke about this a bit last week. Still expecting Allenby to be open any minute here. Yeah, Drive BC saying that October 1 was the day. So if you're making your way around that area, let us know, and we would love to keep the Cowichan Valley up to date. Also today, having a bit of a conversation as we head into election season, head into Halloween. This is perfect for me that I've got an opportunity to host a murder mystery candidates platform meeting with my family. We're all going to show up and dress as candidates, because I said to Lauren that I would love to be Justin Trudeau and Katy Perry this year. Come on. Is it still topical? She said no, by the way. These are the only options for two generic-looking brown-haired people. Actually, I'll take your ideas on the text-in line, too, if you have a good Halloween costume for me. Okay, the weather today climbing up to a high of 18. Right now, it's 13 in the Cowichan Valley, and expecting a mix of sun and clouds. This evening, 30% chance of drizzle. More of the same tomorrow. Your Tuesday, 19 degrees and some rain in there, making way for a beautiful Wednesday, Thursday, and a work week that in the 7-day forecast, you're seeing rain a little bit today, maybe tomorrow. But overall, very nice. Yeah, 4 of the next 7 looking to be right around 18 and sunny.
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0: It's the Tragically Hip. Poets is on Sun FM. Thank you for joining us again Monday in the midday show. Hello, I'm Noah in your radio. We are 24 minutes now away from our Viper Fuels Vault. Today, we are 1 week away from Thanksgiving. And so a bit of a weird Viper Fuels Vault. I've got an interesting theme for you. If you think you can squeeze a song in, you can text me at 250-746-4897. Today, we celebrate anti-Thanksgiving songs about being entitled, ungrateful, thankless. Yes, that's what we'll fill the vault with. Also, we're talking as well a murder mystery party that I'm workshopping here. I might just have an idea for the next great board game. I'm thinking that just like how we play charades, or maybe how we play the Guess Who game, you and your family, you could choose an election candidate. You know, candidates are canceled for what they say on stage, promoted and tested with questions straight from the All Candidates meetings. Of course, All Candidates meetings available for you to view over at mycouchandvalleynow.com. We've got links to City of Duncan site and more of those campaign informations. As if I don't think this is going to work out. We are competitive enough when Monopoly is on the table. If a family member was elected as a mayor of the household there, I think that we would all be at each other's throats. It wouldn't be a very... wouldn't be a very stable election the next time we play. Reminder, one more all-candidates meeting coming to Couch and Valley residents in Crofton at the Community Center, 6:30 Wednesday, being put on by the Crofton Community Association. And the same day, Wednesday from 8 to 8, you can head to the polls and vote early at Duncan Fire Hall.
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0: The Sheepdogs on 89.7 Sun FM. Keep on loving you. And again, we're heading into the news at noon, 13 minutes away. We'll give you a update on the traffic out there. If you're seeing anything on those roads, I'd love if you let me know. We'll take a look at the sports, local and professional as well. I want to send you over one time to mycouchandvalleynow.com. 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Like Tyler Hay just reporting Couchin's candidates confirmed for provincial election day. Yes, on the 24th of October, you'll go to the polls potentially to decide a new premier here in the province. 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Yesterday was the deadline for your riding, all ridings. So now you should know who's going to be on that ballot. Do your due diligence and follow along with mycouchandvalleynow.com. 12 minutes away from the news at noon. Thank you.
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1: I'm Wiley Henderson. The city of Duncan has added a new tool to its website to help residents get to know the candidates who are running for city council in this month's municipal election. Candidate messages are now available on the city's website, giving voters a chance to learn more about the 10 people who are seeking a seat at the city council table. Duncan voters will not be choosing a new mayor, as Mike McKinley has been acclaimed to the role. Residents will also have a chance to get the jump on the polls this week, as advanced voting is open at the Duncan Fire Hall on Wednesday from 8 a.m. till 8 p.m. There will be another advanced voting opportunity on October 13th. General voting day is October 17th. RCMP are launching a campaign to encourage Vancouver Island and Sunshine Coast commuters to drive to the conditions as the days get shorter and visibility gets worse. October is the BC Association of Chiefs of Police Drive Relative to Conditions campaign, and police say drivers need to slow down. BC Highway Patrol Superintendent Lori Orsted says speed limits are created for ideal conditions and drivers need to account for wet roads and decreased visibility. BC Highway Patrol says there will be extra enforcement throughout the month and notes drivers could face a fine of $169 for going too fast for road conditions, even if they are slower than the posted speed limit. The plan for a new pipeline from Alberta to BC's coast moved a step forward last week. Prime Minister Mark Carney officially tapped it as a project of national interest, granting it a streamlined federal permitting process. BC Conservative interim leader Lauren Dirksen said on the campaign trail he welcomes the move.
2: We welcome it because British Columbia's economy desperately needs a boost, and the events of the last few years have shown just how important this is to be self-sufficient.
1: Center BC also voiced support for the move. BC Greens leader Emily Lowen slammed the pipeline plan, saying increased oil tankers would put the environment and coastal economies at risk. Premier David Eby signed a deal with Ottawa in July that promised a framework for the province to get a share in the profits from the project. And BC NDP leader David Eby announced his party's plan to address grocery affordability Friday. Eby says if reelected, his government would ban real estate deals and property controls that big grocery chains use to limit competition. He says it would also limit the amount of profit that big grocery corporations can make on essentials.
3: We're going to make sure that for the basics, for your cheese, for your eggs, for your butter, for your milk, that you and your family are protected at the till as you check out.
1: Meanwhile, the BC Conservatives unveiled a wildfire action plan that includes buying more water bombers and reducing forest fuels around communities. The BC Greens released a plan for increased safety and regulations around artificial intelligence and big tech.
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5: 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Of course, you can go to MyCouchAndValleyNow.com for even more local reports. Time to start your sports, and it's all for Discovery Honda as they keep us connected to the local team. That's where we'll start. The Couch and Valley Capitals were in Prince George over the weekend. Yeah, Nicholas just got back this morning. He was out there in the I don't know what they call the Prince George. Anyways, they played the Spruce Kings 0-2 through the weekend. Not the results the Caps were looking for. Currently, they sit in the bottom of the Coast-West Division. They could use your support this Friday. And it's not a far drive. Nanaimo will be the opponent they play. 7 p.m. coverage here on Sun FM. And it's for Discovery Honda. Coverage begins 6:30 Friday. And, of course, Nicholas Arnold has the call for them all. Home and away games all season long. Couching with one game this weekend. And then their next home game will happen October 13th, that is not this Tuesday, but next, when they play the SGS, that's Spruce Grove, I believe. Okay, time to go to the professional leagues in the NHL. No Vancouver Canucks today as they get another day of rest. They fell to the Golden Knights 3-2 yesterday, and today, Canadian teams that'll play, well, the Senators. They take on the Bruins, 4:30. NHL action begins with the Flyers and Lightning at 4. And one more game in week 4 of the NFL, as wrapping up this evening will be the Falcons and Saints at 5:15. There is baseball today as well. The White Sox and Guardians play at 2 o'clock, and the Yankees and Rays at 5. Both of those games, game 2 in the divisional series of the MLB playoffs.
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5: Yes, and it's time now to head on down. The Viper Fuels Vault is every workday during the week from 12 to 1 when you're with me. Viper Fuels, well, they pick a theme, and we just fall in line. The entire hour is decided by you on the text in line. So send us a text if you have a theme that, or you have a tune that fits the theme. Today, we take a look at anti-Thanksgiving. Hey, 1 week away. So get all of those bad vibes out, all of the brat attitude that you have. Well, leave it at the door before you go to Thanksgiving dinner next Monday. What are you ungrateful for? These songs are the opposite of thankful. For when you want it all and you just want to scream it into your steering wheel, it's the Viper Fuels Vault. And Queen is with me today, amongst many others.

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1: I want it all, and it's here in the midday show. 12-12, and am I making sense? Do we know what the theme is in the Viper Fuels vault today? It's being thankless, being ungrateful, being too needy, perhaps. And I think this is kind of the epitome of that topic. Send me your picks, 250-746-4897, as we've got to fill the show. 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
2: Sexy
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0: It's Jesse J and B.O.B., and it's here on Sun FM. We are 175 hours away from Thanksgiving dinner. Yeah, that seems pretty accurate. 1 week away, about 7 p.m., you'll be starting up the turkey Monday, and that means that we've got a full week here and then a short one next, right? Already looking forward and shortening the season. We want to know on the text in line, 250-746-4897. What are you ungrateful for? Does that make sense? We might need to work on this some more. The theme today is anti-Thanksgiving in the vault. We're playing materialistic songs, songs that get you singing along. Get the bad spirit and the greed out of your soul before you go to the dinner table and someone asks you, what are you thankful for? Yeah, that's coming. It's 175 hours away. Start planning your response today, okay? You're in the Viper Fuels Vault, and we're playing you songs that are thankless.
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So you've got Canadian icon Tate McRae. She started releasing music way back in 2021. This next artist, you know, we play you everything under the sun. Well, they formed in 1969. It's Judas Priest. And if you think you know what's coming next, you've got another thing coming. 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

You are so vain. Carly Simon singing that song with Mick Jagger, and it's on Sun FM, getting you through Monday, too. And yes, you are so vain. You probably think that song's about you. Today, the theme in the Viper Fuels Vault, well, it's about entitlement, because we want to get all of that nasty energy out of the way before Thanksgiving Day. We're 1 week away, 175 hours before your family begins to ask you, what are you grateful for? So don't blurt out, well, not Cousin Steve, because he's not going to help with the dishes. Everybody, put yourself in the mind frame, and today you can leave all the bad vibes with us. We're playing songs that are as entitled as you would like to be. 175 hours away from Thanksgiving, and we're going to play some songs that, you know, they're a little whiny, but that's okay. I woke

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1: 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I'm thankful for you being here in this hour and for Viper Fuels.

It's somber on Sun FM, and anything but somber is what we've been. Thank you for kicking it all the way through the Viper Fuels Vault, and a special thank you to our friends behind the Big Red Antique Barn, just off Henry Road, just outside of Shemanis. You know who we're talking about. Viper Fuels, every workday from 12 to 1. Hopefully you'll join us for the next one. Now we go into our fourth and final hour, and shaping up to be a beautiful day out there. We'll tell you all about the 7-day forecast and the traffic together in just a few tunes. It's 15 degrees right now for you. And while you're with us, yeah, we are counting down the hours to Thanksgiving Day, because I have already maybe got one turkey dinner on the books, and it's looking pretty good. I'm thinking they'll have all the fixings. What do you have for turkey dinner? And is 174 hours now enough for you to prepare? Should we do a really long cook there, broil it in the oven for the next, 7 days? Also, we should say, full week this one will energize you all the way through. And then when you go back to work next week, only 4 days for you. So there's something to smile about here in early October. Thank you for joining us. It's the Midday Show. And of course, you should go to 250-746-4897 to join the conversation at our Fido text in line. And you get what you give over there. So the crazier you can be, well, just wait and see what Bergie sends back. It's the final hour. And you're getting through the workday. Thank you.

0: It's Blue Rodeo in the midday show. Till I am myself again. 1:20 on your Monday. Thank you for kicking it. Time to take a peek at the weather together. If you're seeing anything out there on the roads that the entire valley should know, send it my way and we'll share it today. I also wanted to say the National Fire Prevention Association is celebrating NFPA Fire Prevention Week all week long. Over on their website, this is right across the province and country. They're celebrating safer, smarter ways to charge as we shift our focus now. Wildfire season kind of coming to a close, still being safe, especially on those roads and not butting out in the midst of this beautiful weather. But at home, we can fight fires together by just having a little bit more common sense. Yeah. So this campaign has some awesome tools over on their website at nfpa.org. And little things that we don't think about often, tips and tricks to charge in a safer way. If you've got a cheap charger, don't chance it. Don't even bother. Those things can spark or light up your couch, for example. Also, don't charge on the couch or the bed. I have been notorious for this, plucking my phone underneath the pillow and then plugging it in. That is a bad place for it. That's how you start a fire. If it feels hot, you completely stop using it. And of course, for tools, rides, if you're charging your e-bike, your lawnmower, do it outside. Yeah, just give a degree of separation from your beautiful home and be fire safe out there. It's Fire Awareness Week at home. Okay, time to go to the weather as today shaping up to be warm, 18 degrees. And actually, in the 7-day forecast, we're not going to see a lot in the way of rain. Tonight, maybe a 20% chance of drizzle. Tomorrow, seeing some of the rain, the hourly forecast saying it'll kind of head away around noon, and then 19 degrees for you for Tuesday. Wednesday and Thursday looking pretty good as well, 19 and sunny. And then expecting Friday to be kind of the lone wet day, a 60% chance of showers before another long weekend is within your grasp. Yeah, Saturday, Sunday, going to be a blast. 15 degrees, a mix of sun and cloud. And then on Monday, well, we've been talking about it all day. Now you are 174 hours away from Thanksgiving dinner. Yeah, join us at the text in line at 250-746-4897 to contribute to the show. And thank you for hanging out as you go. It's the midday on Sun FM.
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0: it's Amanda Marshall. Fall from Grace is here, and this is the place to get you through a Monday, no doubt, too. Amanda Marshall coming to the CPAC November 22. And if you were hoping to get tickets, well, you're out of luck. I warned you last week, there were only about 5 still available now, completely sold out. So you got to go to Facebook if you want to find your way at the Amanda Marshall 30th anniversary tour of her debut album. That's a great act to be hitting the CPAC stage. Thank you for hitting the Sun FM text in line, 250-746-4897. And contributing live over there, 22 minutes to go today. And I also wanted to say one more opportunity to go see your candidates here in the CVRD area. It'll be this Thursday coming up and happening in Crofton. No, Wednesday, actually. The same day as your advanced voting opportunity, you can go to the Crofton Community Center and check out the all candidates Wednesday, October 7th, 6:30. Also seeing online today that the school board trustees, an all candidates meeting will be available this afternoon too. And of course, you're heading to Duncan's Fire Hall to vote early, 8 to 8 on Wednesday. Okay, that's all the important stuff. Highly analytical and always doing the most. Of course, if you want to stay in the loop, it's better to go to mycouchandvalleynow.com rather than rely on what Bergie says to you. We do have fun, though. That's for sure.
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0: 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It's an important time, right? The spirit of generosity. It's strong within you, the Couchin Valley. Oh, it's the Red Hot Chili Peppers. And they're saying, give it away.

0: It's Hotel Mira. It's on 89.7 Sun FM. Thank you again for keeping that dial on our station. 150, which means it's time for me to hit the bricks. I've been Bergie in your ear here, and you've been great. Keep being that way. And tomorrow, we'll do it all over again. Same great time. You're with me from 10 to 2, and, well, it's going to be a good one. I wanted to talk to you today about tech that you believed in wholeheartedly. So we'll have our say tomorrow on the text in line. Also, Nicholas Arnold, next up in your ear here. The Bachelor. Will you let him get you home? Yeah. Actually, he's taking you into the afternoon drive show in 9 minutes. Time for me to go. Bye now. Have an amazing afternoon. And tomorrow, I'd like to see you even more. Bergie, out. Sun FM, up. Ciao.
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2: Was it ever easy? No. But boy, was it simpler. 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
0: Yes, and 1:55, we've got one tune left, and it's to celebrate what I'm on my way to do. I leave you a little Kim Mitchell. Yeah. in the midday show and taking you into Nicholas's drive home. Let's do it. It's lager and ale. Never fails ya. And Sun FM, similar situation. See you tomorrow.

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1: Oh, my Lanta. Look at us go. It's a Monday morning afternoon. Yeah, Monday afternoon. Oh, it's been a long day for me. Can't believe I still thought it was the morning. Just got back from Prince George this morning. We were with the Kachi Capitals up there over the weekend. I've got some thoughts about that drive. Just the realities of sleeping on a bus. Oh, man. I'm sore in places I didn't know you could be sore after just sleeping. It's wild. Anyways, we'll have our regular afternoon show stuff on the way. We'll have the Sun Olympics brought to you by Country Grocer. Pull the Traeger brought to you by Fire and Fermentation. That'll be our long jam Monday. Also, looking ahead, I heard Noah mention, I completely forgot, Thanksgiving's like a week away. Like, Thanksgiving Monday is a week away, so the dinners are mostly less than a week away. It's wild. It's also election month, which we're going to be doing some prepping. Some special guests joining me on the afternoon show this week, which is going to be cool. Lots to keep us busy today and this week. Thanks for being along for the ride. The afternoon show with me, Nicholas Arnold, is on now. Thanks for hanging out.
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0: Well, haven't things turned around for us today? A little foggy, a little gray, a little cloudy to start the day, but oh boy, the sun is out. It's nice. 18 degrees right now. That's what I'm talking about. It's not summer. It's not quite summer warm, but it feels kind of summer-y a little bit. Don't we get it feels a little bit. Tonight, we're expecting some clouds and drizzle to sneak back into the picture. Tomorrow morning, it'll be around, and then a little bit opening up tomorrow afternoon. Wednesday and Thursday looking really nice, though. We're expected to get up to 19 on both of those days and have beautiful sunny skies. Should actually be a decent week ahead for us here.
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0: You really don't get a feel for just how vast this province and by extension this country is unless you go on a bit of a trip like I just got to with the Cowichan Capitals. They were on the road up in Prince George. And so we left on the bus one day. It was 6:15 we left the Cowichan Community Center. So then it was an hour to the ferry. The ferry was 2 hours over. And then you're just driving. It was like 8 hours north of Vancouver, maybe a little bit more. We didn't get to Prince George until 8 p.m. We left at 6 in the morning. Like, that's a full day of travel, driving. And once you get past, like, Hope, there's kind of nothing for most of it, which is so wild. Like, there is so much of this province. You're driving at highway speeds for 8 hours. And like maybe every 45 minutes to an hour 15, you'd come across a little town like Cache Creek, or you go through Williams Lake, which was actually a little bit bigger than I was expecting it to be. Or you go through like Quesnel, and then you end up in Prince George. Most of it just quiet nature and the cars going past you on the other side of the road. That's all you're seeing for the most part. It was wild experience. And just such a reminder, this province is so freaking big. I couldn't believe it. I really couldn't believe it. There's so much of it. But I'm glad that I live here because I was seeing my breath at like in the morning. It was like 9 in the morning. You step outside, you're seeing your breath on October the 2nd. The daily high was like 11. Yeah, I'll take Vancouver Island. I'll take it.
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0: We had a foggy start to the day today. We're expecting maybe a little bit of a foggy start to the day tomorrow. Let me ask you something, because I'm not super familiar with the school districts and how SD79 does things. Like, my school district when I was growing up, if there was fog in the morning, like when the buses were running, they would cancel the buses because of poor visibility. And so, because once the buses aren't running, nobody goes to school. Well, we would just get like a whole day off for fog that, honestly, because of where we were in the world, the fog clears up every morning by like 9:15. So a whole day off because of 45 minutes of fog. It was incredible. I remember in grade 10 once, we got like 4 days off in a row because of it. One of the best weeks of my life. Did they do something similar around here? Because the fog here lingers through a lot of the day. Like, not today, but sometimes you see it's like 4 or 5 in the evening and there's still fog out from the morning. Does that affect the way that kids go to school? Curious. 250-746-4897. We'd love to hear from you.
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1: All right, let's do this. It's hour two of the afternoon show. My name's Nicholas. Lovely to have you along for the ride here. The Sunlympics, brought to you by Country Grocer, coming up in just a few songs. Let me count how many. It's actually a few. Jeez, three songs, okay? Today the game will be Flip It and Reverse It. I saw a song coming up in the log. I was like, we need to do this song in Flip It and Reverse It. So we'll have that on the way. I think I'm only going to give you 5 seconds today because I believe in... Actually, no, we'll go 8. We'll go 8 seconds today. I believe in your ability to identify this song. Listen in for the cue to call. It'll be coming up. 3 tracks, like I said. It's on Olympics, brought to you by Country Grocer. $25 off your next grocery bill. We'll be up for grabs.
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1: 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If you can't get it from 5 seconds, you're not going to get it at all. So we're doing 5 seconds of Today in the Sunlympics.

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0: 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Today, we have a $25 gift card up for grabs. Today, the game is Flip It and Reverse It.
1: Is it worth it? Let me work it. I put my thing down, flip it and reverse it. It's your permitted if it's wet, yeah. It's your permitted if it's
0: wet. Let's head over the phone lines and see who we've got today. Hello, Sun FM.
2: Hi.
0: You're still there.
2: Yeah.
0: The phone was ringing for like 90 seconds. Well done. That's dedication. Hey, who is this?
2: This is Claire.
0: Claire. Hi, Claire. My name's Nicholas. How are you today?
2: I'm good. How are you?
0: I'm doing good. Doing pretty good. Hoping to give away a $25 gift card to you today, Claire. Today's the game. It's Flip It and Reverse It. Are you familiar with the concept?
2: I am.
0: Okay, perfect. A five-second clip of a Sun FM song, sonically in reverse. If you can give me the song title and the artist name, you'll get yourself a $25 gift card to Country Grocer. Before we get into the game, I got to do some small talk. It's part of the shtick. I went to Prince George over the weekend. Have you ever been that far north in BC?
2: I have not.
0: No, it's a lot of nothing, Claire. Let me tell you, there is a lot of nothing. It's crazy how big the province is. What's the furthest you've ever been from here?
2: Probably Fiji.
0: Fiji.
2: Yep.
0: Oh. I hear the water there is like crystal clear. What was the coolest part about it?
2: It was probably that the entire beach was just covered in like super creative shells that would have been shocking, and it was completely normal there.
0: Really? Did it hurt your feet walking on all these shells?
2: Nope.
0: No, eh? Huh. The more you know. How long is the flight to get to Fiji?
2: 24 hours.
0: Oh my gosh. That sounds like a wild day. I hope it was worth it. Sounds like it was.
2: Oh, yeah.
0: Okay. Well, Claire, let's get to the game. Man, you're making me want to look into a trip to Fiji. Heard it's so nice over there. Okay, so here's the game. Like I said, five-second clip of a Sun FM song. I'm going to give it to you. You got to give me the song title and the artist name for that $25 gift card, okay?
2: Okay.
0: Here it is. Any idea? Mystery contestant joining the chat. Hello.
3: Don't hurt me anymore. What is love?
0: I need an artist.
3: It's Claire's dad.
0: Hi, Claire's dad.
3: hi, Nicholas.
0: Yeah.
3: I've played before.
0: Okay.
3: I don't know the artist. I know it's What is Love.
0: No artist, though?
2: It'd take a wild guess.
0: I got to push you.
3: I don't have a wild guess.
0: You don't have one? Sorry, guys. I got to give you one of these then. You were so right. Don't hurt me no more. What is Love? Hadaway is the band.
3: Hadaway.
0: One Hit Wonder City. It's a little tricky there. A little tricky. Sorry about that. Thanks for calling, though, guys.
3: I had a Saturday Night Fever.
0: Is it? I thought, no, it's like a Saturday Night Live skit, wasn't it?
3: Yes, the skit. That's
0: yeah, right. Yeah. Will Ferrell doing the head bob?
3: Absolutely.
0: Iconic. Just iconic.
2: I've never heard of that band in my whole life.
0: There's no reason to have heard of them, Claire. Seriously. They were a flash in the pan. That was the only song they ever had. Yeah. Sorry. Thanks for calling, guys.
3: I guarantee your mom would have got that. Thanks
0: for playing. Hope you have a great rest of your day.
2: Thank you.
0: Claire and Dad, not a winner today, but that was nice to chat with them. Hopefully we can give away a $50 gift card tomorrow in the Sun Olympics. 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
1: I'm Wiley Henderson. Candidates have been confirmed for the provincial election, and there are four people on the ballot for Cowichan Valley. Deborah Toporowski is running for the BC NDP, Justin Douglas for the BC Green Party, Bert Shent for the Conservative Party, and James Chusma for the Communist Party of BC. Advanced voting will be from October 16th to 21st, and Election Day is October 24th. Rob Douglas is looking to win another term as mayor of North Cowichan, campaigning against one other candidate. Tyler Hay has more on his platform.
2: Douglas says he believes his experience makes him the right choice to deal with challenges facing the community.
3: As our community grows, we need to ensure that new development is carefully planned, supported by infrastructure, and consistent with our official community plan that residents played such an important role in creating.
2: He says he is proud of his emphasis on economic development in this last term, including chairing the Economic Development Committee. He is focused on attracting investments to the community, particularly redevelopment of the Crofton Mill site, and working to secure funding for infrastructure upgrades that will allow for more industrial development. Visit MyCowichandValleyNow.com to see more in-depth coverage of his and his competition's platform. Tyler Hay, Vista News.
1: BC's major party leaders outlined campaign promises on energy, affordability, and wildfires as we look back at week two of the provincial election campaign. Our provincial reporter, Emily Joveski, has the details from her weekly BC election roundup.
4: LNG Canada announced on Tuesday it would go forward with its multi-billion dollar phase two expansion in Kitimat, which the BC NDP campaign was quick to claim as a win for David Eby. Eby started the week with an announcement about critical minerals.
5: Our commitment is to double in the next 5 years the critical metals and minerals that we produce in British Columbia for export.
4: He also promised a new price guard to regulate gas prices and measures to boost competitiveness in the grocery sector. Meanwhile, BC Conservative interim leader Lorne Dirksen pledged to triple LNG production by 2035.
6: We will deliver this by cutting red tape, faster permitting, faster approvals.
4: He also says a Conservative government would spend close to $500 million on buying new firefighting aircraft and would temporarily remove the PST on Canadian alcohol. The BC Greens called for expanding the $10 a day childcare program, vacancy control and other measures for renters, and safety regulations on AI. Emily Joveski, Vista News, Victoria.
7: Thank you, news team. Now we look at sports today in the NHL. Four games, including two Canadian teams, the Winnipeg Jets against the Pittsburgh Penguins and the Ottawa Senators against the Boston Bruins. The Canucks play again on, when do they play again? Thursday against the Carolina Hurricanes. Geez, that's a long stretch between games for Canucks fans. Their last game was yesterday. They lost to the Golden Knights 3-2. Over the weekend, the Couch and Capitals were up in Prince George. They lost both games, and it was by a couple of goals or more each game. They made their trip back down to the Cowichan Valley, and they get ready for the next game, which is on Vancouver Island. They're one game on the Vancouver Island for like a month-long stretch, which is wild. It's this Friday in the Frank Crane Arena in Nanaimo. We look ahead Monday Night Football. Today in the NFL, it's the Falcons against the Saints kickoff for that one at around 5:15. And playoff baseball also continuing. There's just so much going on in the world of sports right now.
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7: And now into weather today in the Valley. We've got a high of 18 degrees, mainly sunny skies. Tonight a low of 8 degrees. We're looking at some clouds and a little bit of drizzle to sneak into the picture here. Tomorrow, high of 19 with some more drizzle in the morning. If you're not familiar with drizzle, it's that like lighter, mistier type of rain. It's not super heavy raindrops or anything like that. 19 degrees on Wednesday and Thursday as well. Beautiful sunny skies. A little bit more showers on Friday and then the weekend looking nice. 15 degrees each day with a mix of sun and cloud. Right now in the Valley, it is, 20 degrees. We're 2 degrees above our daily high. That's something.
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That's Canadian rockers The Trues here on Sun FM. We've actually got more Canadian rock coming up because it's time for Pull the Trigger, brought to you by Fire and Fermentation. As per usual, they are located just south of Duncan, just off the Trans-Canada Highway in the Chester Road shopping complex. It's all right there in their name, what they offer. Fire, anything barbecue related, from accessories to new grills, and then fermentation. They help you make your own wine. Like they're experts at it, and they help you become an expert at making your own wine. And if you don't want to make your own wine, but you still like the product, because it's a good product, it's just a little bit less expensive, they make it for you. How cool is that? Fire and Fermentation, just at the Duncan in the Chester Road Shopping Complex. Today, the song, it's Canadian band. It's a long jam Monday, so it's longer than 5 minutes, coming in actually right at 6 minutes long. We're going with Canadian legends, Rush. The song today, it's about a car, a red Barchetta. And if you listen to the words, it's actually a pretty good story, kind of like a sci-fi in the future story. When people aren't allowed to drive their own cars anymore, which it sounds like we're going to get to that point sooner rather than later. Listen to the words. It's interesting. Red Barchetta. Send me a thumbs up or thumbs down. 250-746-4897.

0: Well, did you like it? 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Today's song and Pull the Trigger brought to you by Fire and Fermentation. 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
0: We'll see if the results in over on the Fido text line are what I thought that they would be, unfortunately. Or if you actually did like the song. Red Bachata by Rush, the song in Pull the Trigger, brought to you by Fire and Fermentation. Yes, this is about what I expected. Jenny from Cowichan Valley Cleaning Services, Jenny, we need to get you in for a co-host. My goodness. Find me some space in your schedule so you can come co-host the show. Seriously, I'm a whale next week, so we got to make it happen this week or next, or the week after. Anyways, Jenny says, thumbs down. This is torture, I tell you. Jenny, not a fan of Rush. But Lisa just might be. Thumbs up from Lisa. Who also, Lisa went to Fiji before. We were talking to Claire in the Sun Olympics about going to Fiji and how much Claire enjoyed it. Lisa has also been to Fiji. Said that she stopped there on the way back from New Zealand. It's a long flight, like 11 hours. That's a long flight. But apparently it's nice. Fiji is nice. The people are really friendly. The more you know. And that's all the input that I got from Pull the Trigger. So I'm assuming everybody else hated Rush. And change the channel. So I'm sorry. Hopefully you change the channel back to Sun FM because we've got Olivia Dean to keep you company. Talk to me, talk to me. That's Pull the Traeger, brought to you by Fire and Fermentation.

0: That's a Vancouver Islander, Nelly Furtado, here on Sun FM. I'm excited. We just got word we're going to have a Vancouver Islander who rode in the Tour de Rock this year on the program in the 5 o'clock hour. That'll be good. Mary Skorupka, our local Tour de Rock rider, she's going to swing by in the 5 o'clock hour, and we'll hear from her and how her experience went. It's such a cool thing. I know I'm kind of biased because I did it a couple years ago, but the reason why I wanted to participate in it was because it's such a unique event. The whole island, everybody who knows about it and all these communities, their eyes are just on this one event, raising money for kids fighting cancer. Their eyes are on this event. It brings the whole island together in a way that not many other things do for like a 2-week stretch. And it's like, oh man, they're in Parksville now, or they're in Ladysmith, or they're starting up way in Port Alice today. You know, it's like, it's one of the few events that I think really shows how tight knit of a community, not just the Cowichan Valley is, or not just, you know, each little area of Vancouver Island, but the whole island. It's one big community. And it's, yeah. So we'll hear from Mary coming up later on. There is a bunch of money to help kids fighting cancer. So they should be proud of themselves, and I'm excited to have Mary in next hour. Stay tuned for that.
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0: We normally play a different Olivia Rodrigo song, but this song was really popular when we had played it in Pull the Trigger a few months ago. It's called Vampire. Starts a little slow, but man, it hits. Crank it up. It's going to be blasting here in the studio.
13: give the satisfaction asking how you're doing now. How's the castle built of people you pretend to care about? Just what you wanted. Look at you, cool guy, got it. I see the parties and diamonds.

0: Well, we're on our way to 5 o'clock. We'll take another look at our 5 o'clock news, weather, and sports all on the way. In case you missed it, a big piece of news that you can find out more details on our website is the ballots have been finalized for both the municipal and the provincial elections. It's election month, and the ballots have been finalized. Actually, we're going to have, I haven't mentioned this yet, we're going to have the mayor, the future mayors in on the show. So we've got Mike McKinley. He's acclaimed as Duncan's new mayor. He will be acclaimed as Duncan's new mayor. And we'll have in both of the candidates for North Cowichan. So on Wednesday, I've got Rob Douglas coming in. And then on Thursday, Chris Wilkinson will be in. They'll be, all three of them will be in the 2 o'clock hour. So the next 3 days, 2 o'clock hours, we're going to have the future mayors of the Cowichan Valley in here. Looking forward to that.
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